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0: Hey, hello, welcome to it. My name's Justin. It's 103.3 Country. I was in Target, and all of the backpacks are out. So much cooler than when I was a kid. Like, I can't go in there and buy a Spider-Man backpack now at 35 years old. But the back-to-school kids can.
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9: A better life with Dr. Sanjay Gupta.
10: When we talk about how much exercise someone should get, current guidelines call for about 150 minutes of moderate intensity exercise or 75 minutes of vigorous intensity exercise every week. New study out of the UK makes a strong case for vigorous exercise if and when you can do it. Now, researchers determined that even little bursts of vigorous exercise can significantly reduce someone's risk of 8 different diseases: dementia, type 2 diabetes, fatty liver disease, chronic respiratory disease, chronic kidney disease, immune-mediated inflammatory diseases, major cardiovascular events, and atrial fibrillation. We're not talking about complicated training programs here. Just work with what you can into your everyday life. If you are breathless and unable to speak in complete sentences, then you've hit the mark. I'm Dr. Sanjay Gupta, helping you live a better life.
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So make sure you're listening. We're going to see some rodeo. 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
1: A Better Life with Dr. Sanjay Gupta.
2: Not all screen time is created equal. And a new study out of Sweden is helping us understand this even better. So researchers followed more than 20,000 people over nearly two decades and determined that passive screen time, like sitting on the couch and watching television, raised someone's risk of dementia. But if they did something active, like reading, puzzles, or interacting with other people, this same group of people saw their risk of dementia drop. Just like you gotta put the work in to keep your body in shape as you age, you basically have to do the same thing with your brain. A couple things I have found to help: working to learn something new every day, whatever it might be, challenging yourself in some way every day, and really importantly, staying socially active. Some days that means meeting friends in person. Other days, maybe an email, a text, or a phone call. Just stay engaged. I'm Dr. Sanjay Gupta, helping you live a better life.
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Is my idea crazy? 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

Musk and I and Bloodline, me on you, 103.3 Country, week from today. They'll be probably on stage right about now. Ascend Amphitheater, opening up for Turnpike Troubadours. Creakers there as well. So get there early. It's Luke Combs and Me By You.

0: This is 103.3 Country, a station made in Music City for Music City. We believe the music made here should get heard. And not just 15 songs of it. If you like what we do, tell a friend.
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7: A Better Life with Dr. Sanjay Gupta.
8: I'm feeling lucky to have my college-age kids home with me for a few weeks this summer. And one of the things I know we're going to be talking about, AI. I've started to use it more often at the hospital to get fresh takes on patient problems that I'm trying to solve. And for my girls, well, I know that they are navigating college now with these new powerful tools. Something, frankly, that you and I couldn't have even imagined when we were in school. But while it may be tempting to outsource your studying and your work to these large language models, I beg you not to. And that's because AI chatbots tend to reproduce what researchers call weird viewpoints. That's an acronym: Western, Educated, Industrialized, Rich, and Democratic. Look, AI isn't going away. And admittedly, it can be a really powerful tool. But you don't want it doing your thinking for you. I'm Dr. Sanjay Gupta, helping you live a better life.
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Did I set my alarm to try and get that Olive Garden unlimited pasta pass? No. Did I set my alarm to get a free scoop of chicken salad, chicken salad chick? National Chicken Salad Day the other day? Yes. I love Nashville. I love being here. Being introduced to chicken salad chick might be the highlight of my time here. The job's great. I love it. I think chicken salad chick's number one, though.

Two things Red Farron can be proud of, being from White House, Tennessee, and his insane mullet. It's perfection. Red Farron, bet you won't. 103.3 Country.

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15: A Better Life with Dr. Sanjay Gupta.
16: When you need your body to perform, but some of your muscles are having trouble, other muscles can sometimes help compensate. This is a great thing short term, but long term it can lead to serious and even chronic aches and pains. So if you've got nagging stiffness or irritation somewhere, don't push through it. Try to figure out why it's happening and how you can correct it. Strength and conditioning specialist Dana Santa says, performing exercises at a deliberate tempo makes it easier to notice when the wrong muscles are taking over, and also gives the intended muscles a chance to engage before that compensation kicks in. Dana suggests that starting with primary movement patterns such as squatting, hinging, pushing, pulling, rotating, and core can help make compensation easiest to identify and to address. I'm Dr. Sanjay Gupta, helping you live a better life.
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not looking past the weekend, but next week on the Jesse James Morning Show, tickets to Old 60 and 80 Acres. That's happening at the Pinnacle Thursday, October 15th. They got them all week long. They'll be back Monday morning at 6 a.m.

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9: I'm feeling lucky to have my college-age kids home with me for a few weeks this summer. And one of the things I know we're going to be talking about, AI. I've started to use it more often at the hospital to get fresh takes on patient problems that I'm trying to solve. And for my girls, well, I know that they are navigating college now with these new powerful tools. Something, frankly, that you and I couldn't have even imagined when we were in school. But while it may be tempting to outsource your studying and your work to these large language models, I beg you not to. And that's because AI chatbots tend to reproduce what researchers call weird viewpoints. That's an acronym. Western, educated, industrialized, rich, and democratic. Look, AI isn't going away. And admittedly, it can be a really powerful tool. But you don't want it doing your thinking for you. I'm Dr. Sanjay Gupta, helping you live a better life.
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Cody Loden, Drinks Can Drink, 103.3 Country. Don't sleep on Cody Loden. We do things differently here. We hear something we like, we play it. Including this one. It's Cole Goodman. 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

Trey Penley from a very small town in Arkansas. Did not realize the town name was funny until he moved out of there and made it to Nashville. The town name, Toad Suck, which does have a Toad Festival. Trey Penley, family man, 103.3 Country.

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4: As someone who's been married nearly 25 years, I'll tell you, there's a lot of great things about having a spouse. And according to a new study out of the University of Miami Health System, marriage might even be linked to a lower risk of cancer. Why? Well, the researchers said people who are married are less likely to engage in risky behavior. They're more likely to get a nudge to go to regular preventive medicine appointments and screenings. And they have a partner to share the load of family obligations, household chores, and finances. No one is saying you should get married in the pursuit of better health. But if you are single, how can you build a strong support system to maybe get some of these same benefits? Do your own research, find out what's important, and then hold members of your squad accountable and let them hold you accountable as well. That can provide a lot of support. I'm Dr. Sanjay Gupta, helping you live a better life.
0: Never miss a moment of the Jesse J.

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You know the drill, 8 a.m. to midnight, Saturday and Sunday. I'm going to give you that keyword. You simply text it in. I'm looking at them now. They're all easy to spell, which is great. I love when they're easy to spell.

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11: Everyone poops. It's not just the name of a classic potty training book. It's a universal truth. Even though everyone does it, almost no one wants to talk about it. Dr. Tricia Pasricha wants to change that. She's the author of a new book. It's called You've Been Pooping All Wrong. And she says there are three critical P's of pooping. The first is propulsion. Both the voluntary push you exert and the involuntary contractions that happen naturally within your body. Top line, when you feel the need to go, don't hold it. The second P is pliability, which refers to stool softness. The keys to this one are making sure you're drinking enough water and eating enough fiber. And the last P is for pelvic floor. If you can get your knees up above your waist while you're on the toilet, like on a stool or a garbage can or a stack of books even, that can make all the difference. I'm Dr. Sanjay Gupta, helping you live a better life.
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So far, we have a recorded studio version of a teaser and a version of Morgan Wallen behind the piano giving us an acoustic glimpse of a new song that will be out at some point. Don't know when. Maybe at the end of the tour, which is only a couple weeks away.

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I can guarantee you'll hear this next week all over the station. My name's Justin. It's 103.3 Country. We have like 300 birds living in our parking lot right now on Music Row. They're little ones, but they hang out in the tires of your car. Then when you walk outside, they swarm you. I don't know what's going on. I'm glad the weekend's here. It's going to be scary walking out of here.

0: this, we're trying to do things different here at 103.3 Country. We believe here in Music City, you should hear more than 15 songs over and over. 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
6: You know, it's funny, when I think back to what the typical American dinner looked like when you and I were kids, there's usually some kind of meat featured at the center of the plate. Vegetables are there, but often thought of as a side dish. More and more, though, we are coming to realize that a plant-based diet, with little or no meat even, is going to be a healthier way to eat for just about everyone. New study out of the University of Hawaii Cancer Center found that eating a high-quality plant-rich diet that includes whole grains, vegetables, and fruits may prevent cognitive impairment even when people start that diet in their late 50s and 60s. Yeah, it's important to make sure you're getting enough protein, fats, complex carbohydrates. Just because you cut out or even cut back on meat, though, is not a license to eat whatever you want. Focus on eating whole, real foods. I'm Dr. Sanjay Gupta, helping you live a better life.
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The brand new album, The Day I Hang It Up, will be out on October 2nd. It's Chris Young. I Didn't Come Here to Leave.

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0: People are buying trash from her wedding. That's Taylor Swift. I knew it. I knew you. On the overnight ride, an artist dumpster dove with a tuxedo on, took the trash, packed it in little cubes, and sold the trash. I believe it's sold out. Normal trash in there, but there was also some candy wrappers. That's why I want to know. I want to know who owned those. That's the person you want to be near at a wedding, especially when the dinner takes forever. They're prepared. Whoever that was, kudos to them. Who was it? Who snuck candy into Taylor Swift's wedding?
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0: Lainey Wilson, phone, keys, wallet on the overnight ride. I did not do that dance on the way out of Texas Roadhouse the other day. Left my phone there. Had to shamelessly go back in and grab it. 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They did not.
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Trey Penley grew up listening to Merle, Ozzy Osbourne, Motley Crue, George Jones, and Eazy-E. Crazy, right? Here he is with Family Man on the Overnight Ride.

Russell Dickerson is making sandwiches on the Taste of Home YouTube channel, and not crazy. Guys just having fun. All thanks to this song. It's Happened to Me on the Overnight Ride.

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Kenny Chesney Carry on the Overnight Ride, about 2 months away from the brand new album from him and then the inevitable tour announcement. But last weekend, he wrapped up his residency at the Sphere in Las Vegas. Now, big rumors circulating that Taylor Swift may be there or taking up a residency at Madison Square Garden, where she got married. It's Coe Wetzel and High Road.

0: It's never too late in the summer to get that summer body. My name's Justin. This is the Overnight Ride, especially if you start doing this. Simply smelling chocolate between sets helps men achieve more in the gym. If you're sniffing dark chocolate, you can get 18 more reps. Milk chocolate adds 9. 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You ever seen those smelling salts that bodybuilders use? It kind of comes in a bigger pill bottle. 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The only risk would be you're at the gym, someone sees you sniff it, you lift heavy, and they go, bro, let me get a hit of that. They open it up, and it's just Hershey's Special Dark.
1: 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The Overnight Ride will be right back.
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14: A Better Life with Dr. Sanjay Gupta.
15: When you need your body to perform, but some of your muscles are having trouble, other muscles can sometimes help compensate. This is a great thing short term, but long term it can lead to serious and even chronic aches and pains. So if you've got nagging stiffness or irritation somewhere, don't push through it. Try to figure out why it's happening and how you can correct it. Strength and conditioning specialist Dana Santa says, performing exercises at a deliberate tempo makes it easier to notice when the wrong muscles are taking over, and also gives the intended muscles a chance to engage before that compensation kicks in. Dana suggests that starting with primary movement patterns such as squatting, hinging, pushing, pulling, rotating, and core can help make compensation easiest to identify and to address. I'm Dr. Sanjay Gupta, helping you live a better life.
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Haven't done one in a while. We're going to do one right now. Tucker Wetmore's social media comment of the night. It is a picture of him in a cowboy hat with no shirt. And Amy wrote, "Tuck, you could run me over 5 times and I'd thank you." Wild. It's Brunette on the Overnight Ride.

0: back.
1: I'm Justin. It's The Overnight Ride. Can text me this weekend, 615-737-1033. It's Morgan Wallen, and I Got Better.

0: Tyler Hubbard, land on the overnight ride. I will read you the direct quote. This is what T-Hub said. I would say we got some things in the work for next year. We're excited. Brian and Kelly and I have been hanging out, having a good time, and, you know, kind of itching to get back on stage. So we'll probably put some shows together next year. And that's about as much as we have planned at this point. But we're both excited. It's going to be a fun year. The teasers are there. The Florida Georgia Line tour is inevitable.
1: 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The overnight ride will be right back.
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Max McNown says he fell in love, he's never looking back, and he doesn't really want to test the waters anywhere else, so he wrote this song. It's Done For on the Overnight Ride. They say you're

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Just revealed that his daughter Keely got married about a year ago, was asked about grandkids. He said, pump the brakes, but he's excited to be a grandfather. Just don't sell on me on the overnight ride.

0: I think this actually may cause more awkward interactions. My name's Justin. This is the Overnight Ride. You ever been on a flight and you accidentally touch the stranger next to you's hand? Horrible. It makes me want to go hide in the bathroom. It's a very intimate moment with a stranger that I don't want to have. Well, United Airlines is trying to help that, I think. They're eliminating middle seats. Instead of the middle seat, they're putting a table that goes armrest to armrest. And I assume it's covered in like the leather that the seats are in, the pleather. Extra elbow room, and it will be available as an upgrade. So it's kind of like first class, but not first class. No one knows the price. This is worse because now, instead of folding your arms, like usually if you're in the middle seat, you get both armrests and the person's on the end, fold their arms or lean forward. They don't use the armrest. Now the awkward like, forearm touching is going to exist. Ugh. Or someone's going to put their head on the table to sleep. Ugh. They're trying to make first class not first class. Instead, extremities are touching in weird places.
1: 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You're on the Overnight Ride. 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

0: Better Life with Dr. Sanjay Gupta.
1: As someone who's been married nearly 25 years, I'll tell you, there's a lot of great things about having a spouse. And according to a new study out of the University of Miami Health System, marriage might even be linked to a lower risk of cancer. Why? Well, the researchers said people who are married are less likely to engage in risky behavior. They're more likely to get a nudge to go to regular preventive medicine appointments and screenings. And they have a partner to share the load of family obligations, household chores, and finances. No one is saying you should get married in the pursuit of better health. But if you are single, how can you build a strong support system to maybe get some of these same benefits? Do your own research, find out what's important, and then hold members of your squad accountable and let them hold you accountable as well. That can provide a lot of support. I'm Dr. Sanjay Gupta, helping you live a better life.

Megan Maroney, Medicine on the Overnight Ride. I did not see the Charlotte decibel chart, but I did see the Philly decibel chart for the show last weekend. It was 114 decibels, which is like putting your head right next to a chainsaw or a table saw. We'll see if they record any more on this tour. Right now, Blake Shelton. Let him in anyway. Ain't it?

Life with Leonard. If you're not following him, you should. Spell Leonard like Leonard Skinner. It is Shane Proffitt's golden retriever. He's been busy sleeping, riding shotgun with Dad, and when Shane is on the recliner, he climbs up and sits on top of his head. And he's a good boy, and we should not criticize him for that. Shane Proffitt, long live country on the Overnight Ride.

0: Kevin Powers, Shaboozy, move on the overnight ride. We are not moving on past the weekend, but do want to let you know that this upcoming Friday, Brantley Gilbert will be on the show, talk about his new album, Sins of the Father, that will be out on the 24th. That night, he's hosting a free show here in Nashville with Nitro Circus, the motocross guys who jump over things. Will Brantley be getting on one of those motorcycles? We'll have to ask him.
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1: My name's Justin. This is the Overnight Ride. You can always find me on Instagram, Justin Off Air. 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

Graylin James said the music video for this one was on ice for a while, recorded it a couple months ago. It'll be out soon. Said it was just hard to relive the PTSD of what this song is based on. Coming right from his heart. Graylin James, Water at a Wedding, on the Overnight Ride. Well,

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0: name is Justin. This is the Overnight Ride. Who's this?
1: Jeff the Joke Guy.
0: Checking in from Dallas, Texas. What do you got for us tonight?
1: I went to this new restaurant tonight, and there was a dessert on the menu called baked cookie dough. Now, I'm no expert, but isn't that just cookie? So a man walked into a seafood restaurant, and he asked the waitress, "Can I get a lobster tail?" And she says, "Once upon a time, there was a handsome lobster." So this husband calls to his wife in the other room, "Honey, I broke a glass in the kitchen." And the wife hollers back, "Okay, I'm coming with the broom." He said, "Well, it's not that urgent. You can just come on foot." I got a job recently selling security systems. I go door to door. If no one's home, I leave a brochure on the kitchen table. Yesterday, I read an article about the dangers of drinking too much. It scared the crap out of me, so today I've decided never to read it again. Did you know that before the crowbar was invented, crows had to drink at home? So, want some tips on how to fall asleep in the living room chair?
0: Yeah.
1: Be old and sit in a chair. Have you heard about the new sport called quiet tennis?
0: Have I heard about the new sport called quiet tennis? No.
1: It's like regular tennis, but without the racket.
0: Oh, man.
1: I was sitting in my van today, and the sheriff's department drove up and said, "We've had some reports of your dog chasing around people on bikes." And I said, "I'm afraid you got the wrong van. My dog doesn't have a bike." This is Jeff the Joke Guy, signing off.
2: Be right back.
3: 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The Overnight Ride will be right back.
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Nothing better to do.

0: The Overnight Ride. 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Live from Nashville and heard across America. We'll be right back.
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Good morning, good evening, whatever time of day it is for you. Always happy that you are here. My name is Justin. It's the Overnight Ride. I was not prepared for this. I am in the music video for this song for all of 15 seconds, and there's about 50 different pictures of me printed and cut out around the office. So thanks to my boss. I didn't know this was going to happen. I just thought I was doing a cool thing. It's Ian Munsick, Love is Blind, on the Overnight Ride.

0: Billboard Country Airplay charts with number ones, pursuing Kenny Chesney for number 33. Did reveal that his daughter got married about a year and a half ago. He was asked if he is ready for grandchildren. He said maybe pump the brakes on that, but soon he'd be happy to be Grandpa Jason. Would he go by Grandpa, Grandfather, Papa, JJ?
1: Be right back.
2: 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The overnight ride will be right back.
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9: He's a ranch hand in a pinch, man. Hotter than the red on the cattle brand. Cause she's a gold digger with a quick trigger. A cast iron skillet swinging lid flipper. Now he's a double wide on the county line.

I'm Justin. It's the Overnight Ride. As always, Instagram, Justin Off Air. Text me this weekend, 615-737-1033. Dustin Lynch, Mackenzie.

Lauren Elena, Chase Matthew, All My Exes on the Overnight Ride. Lauren and Kane Brown teaming up once again for a new duet. That is out. Middle school friends, duet partners, parents together, going back to the well, which is a good thing. I feel like that's got a negative connotation. It's not negative at all.

Bradley Green, Changed My Mind on the Overnight Ride. His song Think As You Drunk is out right now. So is the music video, which is kind of like a little mini movie. He's acting in it comedically. Did say he would pursue, or if he was offered, he'd pursue some comedic acting roles. Right now, Jacob Hackworth. And What Took You So Long? You told

0: like Wannabe on the Overnight Ride, apparently working on a brand new album. How do I know that? He posted the track listing on his Instagram on a table with some leftovers and spilled coffee. The coffee spilt onto the paper, so you can't see all the tracks. But that one will be on it. Kind of a good way to blur something out. Just spill coffee on it.
1: 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We'll be right back.
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0: I am staring at a bomb. I can see it through my door into the sports station across the halls. Producer Sweet, there's banana pudding in a tray that's been there for 3 days. The bomb is the food poisoning. Someone's going to eat it. I feel bad for them.
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0: get ready to count down the week's top 30. Hey, all, I'm Corey Kent, and you know me from these songs. I'm back in the top 10 with this song that features Coe Wetzel. I'm sitting all alone in the cold, Rocky Mountain Road. We'll play that song and talk about my plans for the rest of the year as I count down the hits with Lon Helton of Country Air Check. Right now, here's Lon with this week's hottest song.
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0: Megan Maroney in the week's hottest song, Beautiful Things. And later, we'll find out if Megan is sitting pretty at the top of this week's chart on Country Countdown USA. Each week, I'm joined by a top country star who gives me a hand counting down the hits. Along this week is Corey Kent. How are you, man?
1: I'm doing good, man. It's good to see you again.
0: You too. We should probably explain that I guess it was last fall we spent some time together at this little radio and record industry type little golf outing, and I had the pleasure of sitting between you and Gavin Adcock during dinner. One of the things I remember about our chat during dinner was you told me the number of children you had, and I believe at the time there was one on the way, and I thought, wow, you're young to have that many kids.
1: Man, I don't feel that young anymore. I mean, these kids wear you out, but yeah, we just welcomed our fourth baby. Which is crazy for me to say because I still, like, mentally, I'm, like, maybe barely old enough to legally drink. But here I am with four kids. And, yeah, it's been – my life outside of country music is very full. I mean, super chaotic and fun and just crazy. And but, yeah, my table's full. Full of laughter. It's a fun life.
0: We'll talk a lot about that life, including living down in Texas, and talk about some other things with you, including your current top 10, Rocky Mountain Low, of course, with Coe Wetzel. And I just heard on the way in here you have a new album coming in September.
1: That's right.
0: All right. So there's a lot to talk about with Corey Kent.
1: Yeah.
0: Right now, we'll get things started at number 30. This is Blake Shelton, Let Him In Anyway.
2: Ain't it

0: Blake Shelton leading off the week's top 30. Let him in anyway. We're counting him down here with Corey Kent. Your current top 10 is Rocky Mountain Low, joined by Coe Wetzel on the song. And actually, you're one of the writers on this. I mean, at what point did you decide that you wanted to have Coe on this with you?
1: Man, as crazy as it sounds, the day that we wrote it, in my mind, it was like, this is my song, or it's my song with Coe, but there's nobody else. Like, there is only one feature on this song that makes sense, and it's Coe Wetzel. And I knew that I wanted to cut this song. I knew it was going to be an important part of my record. I didn't know if Coe would be down to hop on this song. And I sent him the song, and I just remember him immediately responding, like, man, with like 70 N's at the end of man. He's like, that's a song, brother. I'm in. And what was kind of cool about how this came about was, you know, we both have major labels and we both have managers. There's a lot of people that got to sign off on
0: the business of the music business. Yeah.
1: So we knew that there were so many people that had to sign off that we were just like, what if we don't tell anybody and we just do it? So that's what we did. We took the money out of our own pockets, went and booked the studio in Cisco, Texas, and hired the film crew, cut the song, and we said, this is what we want to do. This is when we want it to come out, and we want it to go to radio. And to our team's credit, everybody was on board. And 3 days after the song came out, put it out to radio, fastest climbing single we've ever had.
0: Now, that ought to tell you that your instincts are pretty good. And here it is, my co-host Corey Kent, along with Coe Wetzel, Rocky Mountain Low.

0: My co-host Corey Kent, along with Cole Wetzel, that's their current top 10, Rocky Mountain Low. And Corey, I gotta tell you, as we're just listening to that song, first of all, I love the funky vibe of this. This is good, you know. It really is. It just got such a great feel.
1: Yeah, we pulled a lot from one of my favorite eras of music is the 70s, like rock and roll in the 70s. I really feel like that's kind of, in my opinion, like a pinnacle of American music. And Fleetwood Mac is one of the greatest of all time. Mm-hmm. And they had such a groove in their music that was infectious, and we channeled a bit of that in Rocky Mountain Low, and then obviously put our own flair on it. And I mean, Co and I, neither one of us sound anywhere close to as angelic as some of the Fleetwood Mac vocals.
0: As Stevie Nicks.
1: Nicks, bro. I mean, just what a voice. But obviously, we don't look or sound as good as her, so we did our own thing. And I'm really happy with how it turned out.
0: Yeah, I think as you should. But hang on to that. Okay, we'll come back, talk some more about Co and Rocky Mountain Low. We'll do that with our co-host, Corey Kent. Right now, though, at 29, here's Russell Dickerson, Worth

0: Russell Dickerson, once again at number 29, Worth Your Wild. I'm Lon Helton, and coming up for my co-host Corey Kent, a beach and some cigars turns into a friendship with Co Wetzel. Country Countdown
1: USA. When you first saw her, she was out walking her dog. 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Your foot was on the gas and her life was on the line. 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

for 3 weeks, and that's where we met a few years ago, and I've just become buddies ever since then. I really admire how he's built his fan base. That is the goal. Like, I look at Ko and I went, this guy's built something completely independently. Like, if he never had another song on the radio, he's still going to be selling tens of thousands of tickets, because it's not predicated on anything other than who Ko is to his fans. Like, they love him. And so I look at him and I'm like, man, I got so much to learn from you. And in the meantime, let's just smoke these cigars and have fun in Cabo. So we put all the business talk aside. But man, and also just been pulling for him for such a long time, because all of us in Texas knew how great he was. Like, you go hear him live, he's a wild man, but he can sing and his songs are great. Like, he writes good songs. So I'm just really excited to see the mainstream radio country world see what we've seen for so long there in Texas.

Coe Wetzel and Jesse Murph with the number one song for 2025. That is High Road. Corey Kent is my co-host as we get back to this week's chart. We're 27. Here's Low Cash and Wrong Hearts.

0: Low Cash at number 27 with Wrong Hearts. I'm Lon Helton, and coming up, we're going to hear all about the newest addition to the family of my co-host, Corey Kent.
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12: You know, it's funny, when I think back to what the typical American dinner looked like when you and I were kids, there's usually some kind of meat featured at the center of the plate. Vegetables are there, but often thought of as a side dish. More and more, though, we are coming to realize that a plant-based diet, with little or no meat even, is going to be a healthier way to eat for just about everyone. New study out of the University of Hawaii Cancer Center found that eating a high-quality plant-rich diet that includes whole grains, vegetables, and fruits may prevent cognitive impairment even when people start that diet in their late 50s and 60s. Yeah, it's important to make sure you're getting enough protein, fats, complex carbohydrates. Just because you cut out or even cut back on meat, though, is not a license to eat whatever you want. Focus on eating whole, real foods. I'm Dr. Sanjay Gupta, helping you live a better life.
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0: Graylin James again at number 26, Water at a Wedding. Corey Kent, along as my co-host this week, we mentioned your kids at the top. You just welcomed a new girl. It gives you three girls and a boy, but Ivy Love.
1: Ivy Love, yeah.
0: The name came from?
1: Well, the first go-around, right, our first baby that we had, after watching that whole process, I looked at my wife and I was like, however many you want to have, or whenever you say stop, we're done. Like, you're in charge, and you can name them, because if I had to do that, we would have zero kids. So, no, we've been pretty collaborative on the names, but Ivy was a name that my wife has loved, and since our first kid, like, she's just always contemplated using this name, and we always waited to name our kids, as weird as that sounds. Like, we never knew if it was a boy or a girl. It's always a surprise on the due date, and then we wanted to make sure that the names fit, you know. And so we would look at that baby and we talk through names, and then, you know, 30 minutes or so after that baby arrived, you'd be like, this looks like a Capri, this looks like a Canyon, or this looks like Steely. And my wife finally got to use this name that she loved, and she's like, this is it, this is her, this is Ivy Love. So
0: I love it. Want to come back and talk some more about all four of your kids in just a little bit. Right now, back to the countdown at 25, here's Riley Green, Think Is You Drunk.

0: Riley Green up a couple of number 25, Think As You Drunk. We're counting them down here with Corey Kent. We're talking about your four kids, latest of whom is Ivy Love. Conscious decision to not know the baby's sex until born.
1: Yeah, family tradition. My wife's from a big Italian immigrant family, and that's just one of their many, many traditions. But I'll say, for the guys specifically, there's a few surprises in life. Like, the girls get the good ones. You know, you get proposed to. That's a nice surprise. You know, the honeymoon, sometimes people keep that a surprise. Where are we going? Oh, just get on the plane and you wind up in some magical beach. And for the guys, the surprises are more like, surprise, honey, I backed into your truck this morning. So I would just say, for the guys, this is a guaranteed good surprise. So, like, I became... I was a skeptic of if I would like that or not. I want to know. I want to plan. And this has been, I bought in, man. All four of them. It was one of the most exhilarating experiences. Yeah. Waiting until that due date.
0: You're right. Very few surprises in life these days. Along with Corey Kent, we are going to get back to the countdown. We're 24. Here's Dustin Lynch, Easy to Love.

0: Dustin Lynch up one at number 24, Easy to Love. I'm Lon Helton, and coming up, a shocking pre-show ritual for my co-host, Corey Kent. Country Countdown,
1: USA. 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Your foot was on the gas and her life was on the line. 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

0: Lainey Wilson and John Mayer up one to number 23, Phone Keys Wallet. Corey Kent is my co-host this week, and up next is John Party. And, of course, you guys were out together on his Honky Tonk Hollywood tour last summer. And the last time you were in here as my co-host, you were telling me you guys had this rather unusual pre-show ritual that involved tasers. So we played that story for John Party, and here's what he said.
1: Yeah, they're, like, hitting each other and stuff. Like, they're a little different. I never saw that. The crew did. But Corey's a great guy. We had a good time on tour. And a lot of fun, man. That was a good tour. The taser thing and slapping each other in the face, that's fun.
0: I'll take your word for that. I think I'll pass on that punching in the chest thing.
1: Yeah, I was like, we got a shot. A shot's cool. What about a high five? What about a group? Let's go. Let's say something on three. Ready? Let's one, two, three. Let's go. That's call me old fashioned.
0: They never talked to you in a taser roulette then.
1: You know, I'm good.
2: Dude, yeah, it got to a point on that tour where his entire crew backstage would stop working to come watch who was going to get tased that night.
0: Yeah.
2: I don't know. I love that he's... Yeah, they're a little different. I don't know. They breed them a little different out where we're from. I don't know.
0: Is taser roulette still a thing?
2: Yeah, it is. We recently got... We had like maybe six or seven on the bus, and we went through Canada and they took all of our tasers. Apparently you can't go into Canada with tasers. We just found that out the hard way, and so we stopped traveling with them internationally, and we just got back from England. So now that we're back on our U.S. stateside tour, yeah, it'll be making a re-entry into the ritual.
0: Good idea. Don't want to end up in a foreign prison. That's a good
2: American prison, maybe.
0: Well, I'm the guy who started this talk about tasers. It is John Party at number 22, Boots Off.

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3: These are the top 30 hits in the USA as compiled by Country Air Check. I'm Corey Kent here this week with Lon Helton.
4: Well, thanks, Corey. We're at number 21. It's Dan and Shay Say So.

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1: Dan and Shay once again at number 21, Say So.
2: I'm Corey Kent here this week with Ron Helton. The next song is by my friend and newcomer Zach John King. Here's Get to Drinkin'.

0: Zach John King again at number 20 with Get to Drinkin'. We're counting down the hits with Corey Kent. Your current top 10, of course, as we talked earlier, is Rocky Mountain Low. That also features Co Wetzel. But I want to talk here a little bit about your previous hit, which made it into the top 10 for all of last year. And that, of course, is This Heart.
1: You know, usually a heartbreak song is somebody's at fault. It's either like self-deprecating or it's her fault, like she broke your heart. And this was so unique to me because it was like, it's nobody's fault. It's my heart's fault. I can't control what this thing wants. And that is the most real version of, like, if you've ever actually had your heart broken, you're like, I wish I could stop loving this person, but I can't. So I just thought it was so real. And like, it actually got to the, no pun intended, the heart of the issue of heartbreak. And it's like, you can't control who you fall for. I definitely didn't like actively choose to fall in love with my wife. It just happened. You know what I mean? So I just thought that this song in particular was so honest, and it rocked. Like, I'm such a sucker for rock and roll that it was just a no-brainer when I heard it. You know, it's just it fit my record perfectly. I was making the Black Bandana record, and there was a perfect wide open slot for a rock and roll heartbreak song, and this was it. And you know, people are screaming it at the live shows with tears coming down their face because it means something to them. So you take a chance and you hope it works out, and this one's worked out.

That's my co-host Corey Kent with a number one from last year. There was also a number eight for all of 2025. That is This Heart. Corey's current hit is Rocky Mountain Low along with Coe Wetzel. As we get back to the countdown at 19, here's Zach Topp, South of Sanity.

0: Zach Top at number 19, South of Sanity. I'm Lon Helton, and coming up, my co-host Corey Kent plays a dream show with Eric Church. Country Countdown USA.
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1: Hey, I'm Luke Bryan, and you're listening to Country Countdown USA with Lon Helton. And that brings us to my song, Country and She Knows It.

0: Luke Bryan, once again at number 17, Country and She Knows It. My co-host this week is Corey Kent. And actually, as we sit here and talk, it's before the show I'm going to ask you about. And that's playing Red Rocks with Eric Church.
1: I remember where I was when I got the phone call. I was in Australia with Al Dean. I was at a coffee shop, and my manager called me, and he said, if you could play any venue opening up for any artist, dream show, what would it be? I was like, easy, Red Rocks opening for Eric Church. And he goes, well, you're not going to believe this, but that offer just came through.
0: Seriously.
1: And yeah, so this is, you know, you got to go back to like 16-year-old Corey driving around in a Jeep Wrangler in Bixby, Oklahoma. I had one CD slot in my Jeep. That Chief record lived in that slot. Mm-hmm. I listened to that record front to back more than I've ever listened to any other record front to back. And yeah, if you were to tell 16, 17-year-old me, hey, just stay the course, man, because one of these days you're going to be playing Red Rocks with Eric Church. Mm-hmm. Like, nobody else on the bill. Nobody else. Just you and Chief. I mean, talk about a dream show. That's going to be another one of those moments where, you know, sometimes you have to force yourself to stop and smell the roses, right? Sometimes the circumstance forces you to stop and smell the roses. And that's going to be one of those moments, man, where you're just like, take it all in, man. Life could have worked out really differently.

0: Hardy, along with Eric Church, Morgan Wallen, and Tim McGraw, number 16, that is MacArthur. I'm Lon Helton, and coming up, we're going to go back 11 years to when my co-host Corey Kent was a contestant on The Voice. Country Countdown
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0: Stella Lefty up one at number 15 with Boston. Corey Kent is my co-host this week, and gotta tell you, I was searching the internet looking for some stuff on you and came across this really cool YouTube clip that told me something that I did not know about you, and that's that you were on season 8 of The Voice.
1: Yeah.
0: Season 8, so what's that like?
1: 2015, a long time ago.
0: 2015?
1: I was a actual child. I was like 18, maybe 19, maybe like a fresh 19. I said that's the most fun I'd never want to have again.
0: So much I want to ask you about this experience, but I got to admit that I didn't remember you on there. Yeah. And you were, I wouldn't have guessed 18. I might have thought 15.
1: Yeah,
0: or 16. I
1: mean, you were pretty baby face shaved. Yeah.
0: So, but you made it the top 8.
1: Yeah.
0: So, and you said it's the most fun you never want to have again. Take me through that process for you, because you were on there quite a bit. You did the knockout rounds.
1: Yeah, made it a pretty good ways. I mean, I spent almost from May of 2014 to May of 2015.
0: Wow.
1: It was a great experience in terms of just being put around a bunch of really great talent, and then obviously getting to be around Blake. Pharrell Williams was very behind the scenes, complimentary of me and helping me, and you know, it never really made it onto the camera, but he was a huge proponent of me leaning into the rock soul thing. And at the time I was like, I'm a country artist, I don't do that. And then fast forward to this record I've been working on, man, he was right. Like it's this rock soul country thing that has really kind of put me in my own lane, and yeah. I found my the right place for myself within country music.
0: That is just so fascinating and such an interesting part of the journey that has kind of led you to where you are now. But I do want to talk some more about that new music you mentioned, and we'll do that in a little bit with Corey Kent. As we get back to the countdown at 14, here's John Morgan and Kid Myself.

0: John Morgan again at number 14 with Kid Myself. Corey Kent is my co-host this week, and up next is a fellow Texan, George Burge. And when he was in here as my co-host, he was telling me about a show that he did with you a while back.
1: This was at a time in my career where I was so broke that I could only afford to pay two people on stage. So I had a guitar player and a drummer, and we were in a van and trailer. I didn't have a bass player. I was playing acoustic. We had an electric guitar, and we had a drummer, and we were just fighting like hell to make something happen every night. And so Corey, or Dwayne, one night was kind enough to just plug in a bass, walk out on stage, and start playing with us with a, I think he had a fake mullet, he had a big M-frame mirror glasses, and a football jersey on. And he looked great out there. He put on a great show with us.
0: And the solo?
1: You know, we kind of wrangled him off stage before he got his bass solo in, but it was very good.
2: Man, that was fun. It was fun being out with George. I looked ridiculous, by the way. I looked like an absolute idiot, all by design. Maybe Dwayne will make another appearance one of these days, but yeah, man, that was so fun. That was hilarious. I still get a good laugh out of the pictures from that night.
0: Well, you get all you Texas guys together and...
2: Yeah, you know,
0: you never know.
2: You
0: never know what's going to happen.
2: You never know, man.
0: For sure. We are talking about George Burge. He is joined by Luke Bryan at number 13 with Ride, Ride, Ride.

0: George Burge and Luke Bryan again at number 13, Ride, Ride, Ride. I'm Lon Helton, and coming up, a sneak peek at the new music that's coming from my co-host, Corey Kent.
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0: Kenny Chesney at number 12 with Carry On. Corey Kent is my co-host this week, and a little bit earlier you kind of threw out there that you've been working on some new music.
1: Yep.
0: Because Rocky Mountain Low is not from the current album Black Bandana, which says that the new music is coming.
1: Yep.
0: And that's what's in September?
1: Yep, end of September. We actually just announced that September 25th, our new record, Heartland Rock and Roll, will be out for the world. Man, this, you know, when I think of, when just like we were just talking about, when I think of Eric Church, I think of the Chief record. When I think of Chris Stapleton, I think of that Traveler record. When I think of Casey Musgraves, I think of Golden Hour. Every artist hopes to have that record. That record that when you think of that artist, you can't help but think of that record. And there's not a guarantee that you ever make it. And I've been proud of all the records. I was proud of the Blacktop record, proud of the Black Bandana record, even my records before that. But I've never had this feeling of when people think of Corey Kent, this might be the record they think of like forever. And that's a
0: wow.
1: That's terrifying place to be, an exciting place to be. All the emotions that think of a word, it's in there. Like it's just this huge anticipation for this record to drop. I can't control the results. I could be totally wrong, but I've never had this feeling before. And I'm just ready to put this into the world, to bring Heartland Rock and Roll to the world, and to see, let the chips fall where they may.
0: Yeah, and as I mentioned, the new album will be called Heartland Rock and Roll, going to be out September 25th. As we get back to the countdown with Corey Kent, we're number 11. It's Taylor Swift, I Knew It, I Knew You.

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2: These are the top 30 hits in the USA as compiled by Country Air Check. I'm Corey Kent, here this week with Lon Helton. Kane Brown has the next song in the countdown. This is Woman.

0: Bailey Zimmerman at number 9 at his Chevy Silverado. We're counting them down here with Corey Kent, and you know, a bunch of your friends have been in here talking about you, including Jordan Davis, who told me that he has known you for a long time.
1: Yeah, man, and that's another one, man. Corey, like you said, he was 16. I mean, that had to be, well, if I was still living with Josh, that had to be over 10 years ago. So now Corey's here, number 1's touring all over the country. I think they're about to have their 4th baby, but as much of a fan I am of Corey in the music sense, I love him more as a person. He's a great dad. I love when I see a phone call from Corey come in, mainly because of what he said. I know that we're not going to talk about music, and we're going to catch up on life. And man, he's one of the best ones out there. That's a good dude right there.
2: Yeah, when I first came to Nashville, I hadn't moved here yet. I moved here when I was 17. But when I was 16, I was making trips just about every month, and I met Jordan's roommate.
0: Really?
2: I sent him a text message. I said, "Hey, I'm Corey. I'm from Oklahoma. I'm 16. I'm out here trying to write some songs, and I got your info. Would you be down to write a song?" And he was like, "Yeah, man, come by the house." So I walked in the house, and there's a big old bearded dude in Wrangler boot cut jeans and flip flops. And I remember going, "This is the most backwoods Louisiana boy I've ever met, dude." And we wrote probably some really terrible songs together, but that was the first time I met Jordan, and he was the first one I ever saw make it, and that was huge for me. It made it feel tangible, like if he could do it, maybe I could do it. He's one of those few guys that is I call it chasing two dreams at the same time. Mm-hmm. You know, being a family man and also having this ambition to be the best at what you do. He's been inspiring to watch.

Our recent number one from Jordan Davis, Turn This Truck Around. We're counting them down here with Corey Kent, and as we get back to this week's chart, here's Ella Langley at number 8, Be Her.

0: Ella Langley spent a couple of weeks at number one, number eight this week, that is, Be Her. I'm Lon Helton, and coming up, the current hit from my co-host, Corey Kent. Country Countdown USA.
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0: Luke Combs up one to number seven, Be By You. Corey Kent is my co-host this week, and a couple times through the show you've mentioned the name of Parker McCollum. Of course, you guys spent some time on the road together a couple of years ago, and when Parker was in here, he talked about that.
1: I loved having Corey out, and then, you know, to see the success he's had has been awesome. I love to see guys winning. And it's funny about Corey being on that tour last year. I still have his end of tour gift at my house. Because you can't. It's not something I could really ship to him. So at some point or another, I am going to get him his end of tour gift. It's been sitting at my house, still in the box. I'm like, I don't know how I'm going to get it to him without seeing him in person. So one day, Corey, I'll get you your end of tour present.
2: Hey, I always thought he forgot about that. That's good to know.
0: That sounds like you still don't have it.
2: I don't have it. I still don't have. When was that? When did you talk to Parker?
0: I guess that would have been about 6 months ago.
2: Bro, that's so funny. I was talking to Co about Parker, and I was telling him that story. I was like, man, he said he ordered me something real nice from overseas. I have no idea what it is. And he's like, wasn't that tour like 2 years ago? I was like, yeah. And he goes, man, that's just like P. He's like, we bet on the World Series that the Rangers, he bet me $5,000 the Rangers wouldn't win, and we won. He still owes me that $5,000, man. That's so funny, man. Man, I love Parker. Man, just one of the realists.
3: Uh-huh.
2: He doesn't try to be anything he's not. He's just Parker, and I love that.

0: Parker McCollum with a hit from last year, What Kind of Man. Corey Kent is my co-host this week. We now come to your song in the countdown. And you know, with a song title like Rocky Mountain Low, it just begs the question, does Rocky Mountain High factor in there anywhere?
1: I think maybe subconsciously a bit. Not really, though. Like, I didn't think, like, let me take this John Denver song and flip it on its head. That wasn't the thought. The thought actually came from my wife and I had taken our family out to Crested Butte, Colorado, and we were teaching our kids how to ski for the first time. And at the end of that trip, my wife and I were like, let's go take one run all the way to the top of the mountain, all the way back down. One last run, no kids, just you and me. And we got to the top of this ski lift, and the three words popped into my head, Rocky Mountain Low. And you know, Rocky Mountain High makes sense. Rocky Mountain Low is ironic. And I just remember getting hit with that thought, and it was like, that was powerful to me, but I didn't really know what it meant yet. I remember pulling out my phone, my hands were freezing, and I wrote this line down in my phone. And the next time I came through Nashville, we were writing, and he brought up this sound, and it was the skeleton of Rocky Mountain Low. Like, as soon as I heard it, I went, I have an idea for this. And I pulled that song out.
0: You weren't talking about that title, but he was playing the music, the lick he had laid down, or the tracks he had laid down.
1: Yep.
0: And, wow.
1: And I went, I have the perfect idea. And I pulled my phone out, and I went, I was just in Crested Butte last week, and this is the... And then we just took off. It was one of those songs that, you know, sometimes you sit there for hours and hours, and you're thinking,

0: My co-host Corey Kent, along with Cole Wetzel, they're up one to number six, Rocky Mountain Low. I'm Lon Helton, and coming up, Corey opens stadiums for Morgan Wallen. Country Countdown
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0: Ellen Langley and Morgan Wallen up one to number four with I Can't Love You Anymore. Corey Kett is my co-host this week, and we're kind of between two Morgan Wallen songs here on the countdown, so we got to talk about them, and we should, because your first number one, Wild as Her, was written by Morgan.
1: Yeah.
0: What did he ever say to you about that?
1: Man, I didn't even know if he knew. You know, he's got so much going on. He's got 72 songs in the top 10 right now, you know.
0: He does indeed.
1: I didn't know if he was even aware of it at the time. But then, you know, fast forward a bit, and he made us an offer to come out on the road with him, and brought me out on stage, and we got to sing some songs together, and those are the biggest shows we ever played. So clearly he was made aware at some point.
0: Yeah. But doing a stadium show for you in Houston, Warren, had to be an out-of-body experience.
1: That's probably the best way to explain it. And you know what's cool about that show? It speaks to Morgan's like thoroughness, his thought that he puts into each show in the lineup. It was me, Co Wetzel, and Morgan. Mm-hmm. He could have had anybody. And he chose Co and he chose us. And I think it's because he knew in the state of Texas, these people are going to love this lineup. And that was a really cool thing for me to see. And, you know, Co and I both talked about that show. Just like, man, how crazy was it to be playing a football stadium in the state of Texas? It was just, I don't know if we'll ever be able to thank Morgan enough for the opportunity. That's the biggest show either of us have ever played.
0: Yeah, I would think that has to be a pretty huge thrill. And we're talking about Morgan Wallen, who is next at number three with Don't We.

0: Morgan Wallen once again at number three, Don't We?
1: I'm Corey Kent, and coming up, Lon and I will have the number one song in the U.S. of A. Country Countdown,
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0: Jason Aldean once again at number two. That's Don't Tell on Me. Corey Kent is my co-host, and want to talk about Jason a little bit here because you started the year with Jason down in Australia, and when he was here, he talked about that.
1: Yeah, Corey's awesome, man. He's one of my favorite young guys, and I tell you, man, the way I fell in love with that guy was just listening to him sing. I mean, I heard his first single, and I was like, this guy's amazing. I don't know what the rest of his album sounds like or anything, but the song's great, and this guy sings his tail off. So we started talking about openers, and I remember throwing his name out going, hey, somebody check on this guy. He's actually going to Australia with us. He's going to be on the shows with us going to Australia here.
0: Oh, really?
1: Yeah. So he's going to make the trip over there and get to run around with him over there for a couple weeks. Corey's awesome. I'm a huge fan of his for sure.
2: Come on. That's crazy, man. I mean, it's still hard to wrap your head around, like, hearing the guys that influenced your music, guys that you grew up listening to on the radio, talk about you like that. I mean, like you are a peer in some weird way. Mm-hmm. I don't know if I'll ever get used to that. He's like big brother, man. He's become Uncle Jason, you know, and my kids and his kids have hit it off, and it was meant to be. That was our first big tour ever, and he gave us a shot, maybe even before we deserved it. You know, he asked me night one of the tour, he's like, what's your goal here? And I was like, to prove that we deserved the chance that you took on us. But, you know, Aldean, he hadn't been over to Australia in like 10 years, so the demand was high. It was cool, man. I'm just, every time that guy's on stage, I'm taking notes. You know, he has to pick which number one hits he's not going to play that night. You know, like, yeah. If I could do half of what Aldean has done for half as long, that would be a great career.
0: 31 number ones.
2: Yeah.
0: And speaking of number ones, here is the number one song in the USA. It's Megan Maroney, Beautiful Things.

0: Megan Maroney and her fourth number one, Beautiful Things. And there they are, the top 30 country hits in the USA is compiled by Country Air Check. We've been counting them down here with Corey Kent. Hits mean you're seeing the USA, so you got some
1: dates there for us. Yeah, we're going to be in Wisconsin on the 18th at Country Thunder. We'll be in Twin Lakes, Wisconsin the 19th, Kearney, Nebraska the 25th, Spokane, Washington the 29th, Idaho Falls, Idaho on the 30th, Rock Springs, Wyoming on the 31st. I did not know all of this until I just read them. Dude, we are all over the place. This is awesome.
0: Truly,
1: this is
0: a truly. Dream. Current hit, Rocky Mountain Low, along with Cole Wetzel. Best luck with that, man. I enjoyed chatting with you. Next time we need to do this, we'll have dinner again.
1: Let's do it.
0: All right.
1: Let's do it.
0: Thank you so much.
1: Thank you.
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Yes, we do things a little bit different here on 103.3 Country. Jacob Hackworth right there. Hey, it's me, Jesse. I hope you're having a great Saturday. I'd love to send you with us to PBR Stampede Days at the Bridgestone, right? We're going to give you a chance to win in just three songs right now, Lainey and Miranda.

That's Corey Kent, 103.3 Country. I hope you caught Corey and Cole Wetzel. One in one country, one's in this country, and they all conferenced on the Jesse James Morning Show last week, man. It's a great time talking to those guys. And yes, Corey is still tasing people before his show. All right, listen, you want to see the PBR Stampede Days? Want to go watch some bull riding? Just text in the word SPUR right now. 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

Aunt Regina was just yelling at me via text. All in caps. Jesse, you talk too fast. All right, let me repeat it for you. 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S-P-U-R. S-P-U-R. 615-737-1033, guys. Good luck. Let's

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Boy, happy Saturday, guys. It's me, Jesse. Listen, just chatting with somebody who is right now scouring Broadway because there was a bachelorette party last night, and he was there, and the bride-to-be lost her engagement ring, and she has to go back home tomorrow, hopefully with that ring. 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That's the bad news. 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

That's Stella Lefty, and that song is called Boston. Stella is going to be hanging out with us on the Jesse James Morning Show coming up this week. But let's talk about this weekend, right? We don't want to get ahead of ourselves. Another chance to win this hour, PBR, Stampede Days tickets. I'll give you a word coming up in just a bit. John Morgan now. Kid myself.

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1: Hey, I'm Riley Green with my new song, Think You're Drunk. 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
0: Riley Green on what kind of coach he'll be on the new season of The Voice this fall.
1: Yeah, I'm excited about The Voice. I definitely think I might be sneaking beers to contestants after rehearsal, especially if they do a good job. I think that's what

0: 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It's your music plus.
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0: This is

Things got a little wild last week with my man Russell Dickerson right there when he had kind of a wardrobe malfunction. Everybody up in the front rows were like trying to tell him with their hands and make signals, dude, your zipper's down. And Russell was up there gyrating like Russell does. And he finally figured it out. Handled it like a pro, though. Russell, sometimes happens to the best of us, right? I got your chance to win PBR tickets, guys, in three songs.

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9: As someone who's been married nearly 25 years, I'll tell you, there's a lot of great things about having a spouse. And according to a new study out of the University of Miami Health System, marriage might even be linked to a lower risk of cancer. Why? Well, the researchers said people who are married are less likely to engage in risky behavior. They're more likely to get a nudge to go to regular preventive medicine appointments and screenings. And they have a partner to share the load of family obligations, household chores, and finances. No one is saying you should get married in the pursuit of better health. But if you are single, how can you build a strong support system to maybe get some of these same benefits? Do your own research, find out what's important, and then hold members of your squad accountable and let them hold you accountable as well. That can provide a lot of support. I'm Dr. Sanjay Gupta, helping you live a better life.
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That's from Cole Wetzel right there. Kicked off his tour in Canada last week and jumped on the phone with us last week also on the Jesse James Morning Show. Love, Cole. All right, listen, if you missed the word, it is dust. D-U-S-T. 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Give you a chance to win those PBR Stampede Days tickets at the Bridgestone, hey? We do things differently here on 103.3 Country, guys, so crank this up, right? Cassius Culpepper, Southern.

Breaking Hearts. Told you on the Jesse James Morning Show, Riley Green said, listen, I don't date fans, man. I am dating somebody off of Instagram. I get it. Riley said it's tough to find somebody because he doesn't know if they like him or they like all things Riley Green. You know what I mean? So I guess my heart goes out a little bit for him. It's hard to feel too sorry for you, Riley, but I get it. All right, you want these PBR Stampede Days tickets? Text in the word DUST right now. DUST. 615-737-1033.

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Megan Maroney. We're getting close to her tearing up the Bridgestone with 103.3 Country. Everybody's excited, including our own Travis Daly, who you'll hear this afternoon, who has already ordered all of his pink stuff. And I'm not making that up. That's all right. 2026, man. You do you. How about

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4: 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Temperature may be one of the most underappreciated factors in sleep. That's according to the Senior Vice President of Research and Scientific Affairs at the National Sleep Foundation. 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Most experts will recommend a room temperature of 60 to 67 degrees Fahrenheit. 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Play around a bit and see what improves your sleep. 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I'm Dr. Sanjay Gupta, helping you live a better life.
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I love that song. Buckle up. That's Cody Loden, 103.3 Country. It's me, Jesse. All right, listen, guys, here we go. You want to win tickets to go see PBR Stampede Days at the Bridgestone? Of course you do. I'm going to give you a chance to win those tickets in just three songs. Right now it's Ernest. What's a little rain, huh? Listen, I don't mind a little rain, but what we got going on here, this is nuts.

Cowboy is your word, man. You want to go to PBR Stampede Days at the Bridgestone with us? Text in the word cowboy, 615-737-1033. I'd love to have you come with us, man. Watch some bull riding with us. I love this guy, man. Hang on. Ellen Langley is coming up after one of my favorites, Jordan Davis, 1033 Country.

0: Langley broke another record just by waking up this morning. That's how it's going, right? 103.3 Country. Hey, it's me, Jesse. Boy, she deserves it too, man. I'm going to tell you what. Before the top of the hour, I will squeak it in for you one more time, all right? The keyword you need to win your way to PBR Stampede Days at the Bridgestone with us.
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15: You know, it's funny, when I think back to what the typical American dinner looked like when you and I were kids, there's usually some kind of meat featured at the center of the plate. Vegetables are there, but often thought of as a side dish. More and more, though, we are coming to realize that a plant-based diet, with little or no meat even, is going to be a healthier way to eat for just about everyone. New study out of the University of Hawaii Cancer Center found that eating a high-quality plant-rich diet that includes whole grains, vegetables, and fruits may prevent cognitive impairment even when people start that diet in their late 50s and 60s. Yeah, it's important to make sure you're getting enough protein, fats, complex carbohydrates. Just because you cut out or even cut back on meat, though, is not a license to eat whatever you want. Focus on eating whole, real foods. I'm Dr. Sanjay Gupta, helping you live a better life.

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1: Man, love me some Flatland Cavalry. Sounds even better on the weekends, believe it or not. All right, 103.3 Country, it's me, Jesse. Here you go. You got a couple minutes left to squeak it in, guys. Cowboy is the word. Text in the word cowboy, 615-737-1033. Get yourself some PBR Stampede Days tickets with us. How about some Jason Aldean now? Come on.
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7: Not all screen time is created equal, and a new study out of Sweden is helping us understand this even better. So researchers followed more than 20,000 people over nearly two decades and determined that passive screen time, like sitting on the couch and watching television, raised someone's risk of dementia. But if they did something active, like reading, puzzles, or interacting with other people, this same group of people saw their risk of dementia drop. Just like you got to put the work in to keep your body in shape as you age, you basically have to do the same thing with your brain. A couple things I have found to help: working to learn something new every day, whatever it might be, challenging yourself in some way every day, and really importantly, staying socially active. Some days that means meeting friends in person. Other days, maybe an email, a text, or a phone call. Just stay engaged. I'm Dr. Sanjay Gupta, helping you live a better life.
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10: If I were to ask you what makes for a good night's sleep, you'd probably say a dark, quiet room, not too many things on your mind. But every night when you go to get some Z's, how often do you really think about the temperature in your bedroom? Temperature may be one of the most underappreciated factors in sleep. That's according to the Senior Vice President of Research and Scientific Affairs at the National Sleep Foundation. We often hear about lights and screens and stress, but even modest changes in temperature and airflow can influence both how quickly you fall asleep and how deeply you stay asleep. Most experts will recommend a room temperature of 60 to 67 degrees Fahrenheit. You might also experiment with your sheets and what you actually wear to bed. Play around a bit and see what improves your sleep. You might be delightfully surprised. I'm Dr. Sanjay Gupta, helping you live a better life.
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Hey, hello. Welcome to it. My name's Justin. This is 103.3 Country. I'm on at a different time, but don't worry. Still got PBR Stampede Days tickets for you up until 3. They're until midnight. I'm only here until 3.

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10: A better life with Dr. Sanjay Gupta.
11: When you need your body to perform, but some of your muscles are having trouble, other muscles can sometimes help compensate. This is a great thing short term, but long term it can lead to serious and even chronic aches and pains. So if you've got nagging stiffness or irritation somewhere, don't push through it. Try to figure out why it's happening and how you can correct it. Strength and conditioning specialist Dana Santa says performing exercises at a deliberate tempo makes it easier to notice when the wrong muscles are taking over, and also gives the intended muscles a chance to engage before that compensation kicks in. Dana suggests that starting with primary movement patterns such as squatting, hinging, pushing, pulling, rotating, and core can help make compensation easiest to identify and to address. I'm Dr. Sanjay Gupta, helping you live a better life.
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I can have my surf sides and I can have my bush light. 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
2: I don't know about you, but my social media feeds are flooded with lotions and potions and gadgets, all promising to unlock different components of longevity. But if you log off, take a step back from all the hype, you'll find that the actual keys to a longer, healthier life are hiding in plain sight. There are four of them. Number one, nutrition. The Mediterranean diet really is the gold standard. Number two, exercise. You should be getting 150 minutes of moderate intensity exercise or 75 minutes of vigorous intensity exercise every week, plus strength training and stretching. Number three, sleep. Sleep is when your body and your brain repair themselves. You should be getting 7 to 9 hours a night. And finally, number four often gets forgotten, socialization. It's not a bonus. It's a necessity for a healthy life, finding a sense of community, purpose, and belonging. I'm Dr. Sanjay Gupta, helping you live a better life.

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0: 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I only wear Carhartt shirts because I know I can sweat through them and cycle them out. I'm going to her show at Bridgestone. I'm thinking about getting a white Carhartt and dyeing it pink. Do we think I'm insane? Do we think it'll stick out? That's what I want.
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So we got another teaser of an unreleased Morgan Wallen song this week. First, we heard a little studio version clip. Then we got him behind the piano. And then I feel like what is next is the actual song. Maybe in a couple weeks when the tour wraps up. Ella Langley, Morgan Wallen, I Can't Love You Anymore on 103.3 Country.

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18: I don't know about you, but my social media feeds are flooded with lotions and potions and gadgets, all promising to unlock different components of longevity. But if you log off, take a step back from all the hype, you'll find that the actual keys to a longer, healthier life are hiding in plain sight. There are four of them. Number one, nutrition. The Mediterranean diet really is the gold standard. Number two, exercise. You should be getting 150 minutes of moderate intensity exercise or 75 minutes of vigorous intensity exercise every week, plus strength training and stretching. Number three, sleep. Sleep is when your body and your brain repair themselves. You should be getting 7 to 9 hours a night. And finally, number four often gets forgotten, socialization. It's not a bonus. It's a necessity for a healthy life, finding a sense of community, purpose, and belonging. I'm Dr. Sanjay Gupta, helping you live a better life.

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0: 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If you haven't listened to Welcome to Cherry Valley, you're missing out. Even Ella Langley said, Carter Faith, about to blow up. And that's why we're playing her. We know. We're predicting. Here's Luke Combs in Days Like These.
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8: We talk a lot here about ultra-processed foods and the many ways in which they can negatively impact your health. They've been linked to weight gain, obesity, type 2 diabetes, cardiovascular disease, even cancer. And now a new study out of UCSF found that high ultra-processed food intake was associated with something called intramuscular fat, which is exactly what it sounds like. That's fat inside your muscles, which can cause them to become weaker. Now, in this particular study, the researchers noticed more wear and tear and pain in people's knees because of weakened thigh muscles. Cutting back on ultra-processed foods isn't easy. The CDC estimates at least half the calories in our diet come from ultra-processed foods. But if you're looking to eat cleaner, cutting out sugar-sweetened beverages, that may be the best number one thing you can do to try and get started. I'm Dr. Sanjay Gupta, helping you live a better life.
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I guess it would be a misheard lyric. If you listen to this song, Luke Combs is indeed going to tell him about his kids and his wife. It sounds like he said he's not going, but he is. I'm going. He just says it very quickly. Let's tell him about tonight on 103.3 Country.

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3: As someone who's been married nearly 25 years, I'll tell you, there's a lot of great things about having a spouse. And according to a new study out of the University of Miami Health System, marriage might even be linked to a lower risk of cancer. Why? Well, the researchers said people who are married are less likely to engage in risky behavior. They're more likely to get a nudge to go to regular preventive medicine appointments and screenings. And they have a partner to share the load of family obligations, household chores, and finances. No one is saying you should get married in the pursuit of better health. But if you are single, how can you build a strong support system to maybe get some of these same benefits? Do your own research, find out what's important, and then hold members of your squad accountable and let them hold you accountable as well. That can provide a lot of support. I'm Dr. Sanjay Gupta, helping you live a better life.
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So when Megan comes to Bridgestone Arena, they will be measuring the decibel level. I believe the leader on the Cloud Nine tour is Philadelphia. So when she's here in August, let's beat Philly, my hometown. Only time I'll advocate for that.

Another keyword for you, the word is dust, D-U-S-T. Text the word dust to 615-737-1033. That is how you win your way into the PBR Stampede Days. Text me dust. I'll say it once, I'll say it 1,000 times. Don't sleep on Cody Loden. Drinks can drink on 103.3.

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4: 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But every night when you go to get some Z's, how often do you really think about the temperature in your bedroom? 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That's according to the Senior Vice President of Research and Scientific Affairs at the National Sleep Foundation. We often hear about lights and screens and stress, but even modest changes in temperature and airflow can influence both how quickly you fall asleep and how deeply you stay asleep. Most experts will recommend a room temperature of 60 to 67 degrees Fahrenheit. You might also experiment with your sheets and what you actually wear to bed. Play around a bit and see what improves your sleep. You might be delightfully surprised. I'm Dr. Sanjay Gupta, helping you live a better life.
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usually at this part of my shift, I say, hey, I'm here with you until 5 a.m. It's 10 hours of me and it's nine too many. I'll be back on at midnight is what I'll say here for the overnight. Hope to see you. More keywords for PBR Stampede Days. 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
10: If I were to ask you what makes for a good night's sleep, you'd probably say a dark, quiet room, not too many things on your mind. 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Most experts will recommend a room temperature of 60 to 67 degrees Fahrenheit. 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I'm Dr. Sanjay Gupta, helping you live a better life.
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2: A better life with Dr. Sanjay Gupta.
3: When we talk about how much exercise someone should get, current guidelines call for about 150 minutes of moderate intensity exercise or 75 minutes of vigorous intensity exercise every week. New study out of the UK makes a strong case for vigorous exercise if and when you can do it. Now, researchers determined that even little bursts of vigorous exercise can significantly reduce someone's risk of 8 different diseases: dementia, type 2 diabetes, fatty liver disease, chronic respiratory disease, chronic kidney disease, immune-mediated inflammatory diseases, major cardiovascular events, and atrial fibrillation. We're not talking about complicated training programs here. Just work with what you can into your everyday life. If you are breathless and unable to speak in complete sentences, then you've hit the mark. I'm Dr. Sanjay Gupta, helping you live a better life.
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But it is one of the better shows you'll see. 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

All weekend long, your chance to go to PBR Stampede Days with us. Drink a little beer, watch some bull riding. Next shot at that, less than 30 minutes away. 103.3 Country. 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

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We believe the music made here should get heard. And not just 15 songs of it. If you like what we do, tell a friend.

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1: A Better Life with Dr. Sanjay Gupta.
2: Not all screen time is created equal, and a new study out of Sweden is helping us understand this even better. So researchers followed more than 20,000 people over nearly two decades and determined that passive screen time, like sitting on the couch and watching television, raised someone's risk of dementia. But if they did something active, like reading, puzzles, or interacting with other people, this same group of people saw their risk of dementia drop. Just like you gotta put the work in to keep your body in shape as you age, you basically have to do the same thing with your brain. A couple things I have found to help: working to learn something new every day, whatever it might be, challenging yourself in some way every day, and really importantly, staying socially active. Some days that means meeting friends in person, other days maybe an email, a text, or a phone call. Just stay engaged. I'm Dr. Sanjay Gupta, helping you live a better life.
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We have heard for sure that he's working on new music, but that's kind of always the case with Jordan Davis. 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

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Man, we got some stuff going on in Nashville, Tennessee. PBR Stampede Days, which I have your shot to win tickets in less than 30. Then the week after that, Megan Maroney. Yeah, it's going to be a busy August. Stick around. Maybe today's your day to win tickets. It's 103.3 Country.

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1: Playing football in college probably taught me some accountability, you know, as an 18-year-old kid, having to, you know, make yourself get up and go to class and go to practice as opposed to your parents, you know, making you do it, you know, and having a country music career is kind of the same way. You know, nobody's making you go to these shows and show up at these early mornings and traveling like I am. It's kind of like you can have a career as big as you want to.

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6: I don't know about you, but my social media feeds are flooded with lotions and potions and gadgets, all promising to unlock different components of longevity. But if you log off, take a step back from all the hype, you'll find that the actual keys to a longer, healthier life are hiding in plain sight. There are four of them. Number one, nutrition. The Mediterranean diet really is the gold standard. Number two, exercise. You should be getting 150 minutes of moderate intensity exercise or 75 minutes of vigorous intensity exercise every week, plus strength training and stretching. Number three, sleep. Sleep is when your body and your brain repair themselves. You should be getting 7 to 9 hours a night. And finally, number four, often gets forgotten, socialization. It's not a bonus, it's a necessity for a healthy life, finding a sense of community, purpose, and belonging. I'm Dr. Sanjay Gupta, helping you live a better life.
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Justin, the dude that comes on after me, Monday through Friday, he and his buddies went to Chris Young's joint on Friday night. 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

PBR Stampede Day is coming back to Bridgestone Arena. 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Why don't you stick around for three songs? 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
2: A better life with Dr. Sanjay Gupta.
3: I'm feeling lucky to have my college-age kids home with me for a few weeks this summer. And one of the things I know we're going to be talking about, AI. I've started to use it more often at the hospital to get fresh takes on patient problems that I'm trying to solve. And for my girls, well, I know that they are navigating college now with these new powerful tools. Something, frankly, that you and I couldn't have even imagined when we were in school. But while it may be tempting to outsource your studying and your work to these large language models, I beg you not to. And that's because AI chatbots tend to reproduce what researchers call weird viewpoints. That's an acronym: Western, Educated, Industrialized, Rich, and Democratic. Look, AI isn't going away, and admittedly, it can be a really powerful tool, but you don't want it doing your thinking for you. I'm Dr. Sanjay Gupta, helping you live a better life.
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I know you have choices in your life. Thank you for rolling with us. It means more than I could tell you. My name is Travis. Hopefully I'll see you Monday at 3. I leave you with the great Riley Green, 103.3 Country.

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